Sir have officially sold out due to high demand. Wow. The massive North American Stadium Tour launches in June of 2026. Yeah, baby, it ain't even happening yet. So congratulations to Chris Brown.

0: Q97.1's Greg and Dre Morning Show is celebrating their 25th anniversary. Yay! They want to celebrate with you Friday night, May 22nd, Rainbow Ballroom, featuring a live performance from Paul Russell. 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

Yeah, I came across this post earlier and I was like, oh, I gotta save this because this is definitely gonna be the quote of the day for mi gente. 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
0: At the house with it, watching sinners.
1: Who you with?
0: On the couch with my favorite sinner. I was about to, but you convinced us. 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Even

0: wrapping things up with a banger. It's Q97.1. Thank you so much for kicking it with your homegirl, Lexi. Baby, we are just that much closer to the weekend. Tomorrow's Friday. Woo-woo! Well, hey, I cannot wait to rock with you again tomorrow. But thank you. Seriously, I appreciate you from the bottom of my heart. At whatever point you tapped in, you is a real one. So let's do it all over again. Mañana, same time, same place. You know what?
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4: 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It is your 7 o'clock mixtape with me, DJ Herb, live up in the mix. Man, we got a lot of things to talk about. Greg and Dre's 25th anniversary, where they're going to be on the streets, where you can get your hands on those free tickets, and

0: Shoulda Never. It is your 7 o'clock mixtape. DJ Herb in the mix. Now check it out. Greg and Jerry's 25th anniversary going down May 22nd at the Rainbow Ballroom. Well, if you want to get free tickets to get into this event, you can find them this Friday from 4 to 6 at Eagle Mountain Casino. A chance to get your hands on that pint glass. And you can also take a photo with the guys for a chance to win Disneyland tickets. So your 7 o'clock mixtape. DJ Herb, I'm in the mix. Let's go.
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0: Came up out of nowhere, ain't see it. All that other shit dropping, you can keep it. You know, baby, make the bad bitch. Pop that, throw that up. Turn around like it's the freak, nigga.
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0: Push me to the wall, get to pulling down my drawers. Hands up in the air, I'm playing defense.
1: Yeah.
0: A couple years straight, nigga. Thought that was it. Ain't no fool. Wait, no, I brought back a hit. I had took her with me. We both spent a little time. She got hers, I got mine. Then I brought back his boot. If you nigga blame me, I brought back a chain and some money, a purse. I just brought back some dude. Cut a hoe off, I won't feel in it.
1: Yep.
0: Take him back over.

Yeah, I'ma pop that thing, let it clap, some big nasty shit. Nigga know how I get down. But anyways, look, we ain't on that, we don't got the positive shit. We got the hottest song in the world, it's the remix, nigga.

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Tomorrow, they're going to be at Eagle Mountain Casino for your chance to get those 25th anniversary tickets to get into the show going down May 22nd at the Rainbow Ballroom. Plus, the first 50 people that show up are going to get that pint.

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What up, DJ Irv? Once again, I want to thank you guys for hanging out with me during the 7 o'clock mixtape. I am in the building for the rest of your night show tonight. Here's SZA.

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What up, DJ Herb? 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

297.1 DJ Herb. It is your night show. Make sure you guys join us tomorrow for the Greg and Dre 25th anniversary event. It's going down at Eagle Mountain Casino. 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

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DJ Herb, I'm in the building with you, still hanging out on your night show. 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

0: It is your night show right here on Q97.1. What up, DJ Herb in the building with you here, Suicide Boys.
1: 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Somebody about to be

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0: Robin Thicke with Looking Lovely. It's Q97.1, your night show. DJ Herb, thank you guys for hanging out with me. I am out of here. I'll see you guys next week. I'm out. Peace.
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Yeah! 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

Can't fuck, no, she thinks she me when she driving the sport. 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
8: 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So a lot of OCD, you know, rocking back and forth. From the day our world changed, it took almost 4 years to find out that Rylan actually had Lyme disease. Rylan's resilience is what keeps me strong. 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

0: Q97.1, Greg and Dre Morning Show. Times are tough, so we asked you, what's one expense you're going to be cutting out?
1: I'm getting rid of that damn child support, you know? 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
2: That's court ordered. 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

Let's get the party started. See you at the bar, you was hardly talking. That's when I knew that your heart was scarring. Friends to lovers need a part to star in. Like, wait, babe, let me

0: I said blue and black. We went back and forth on the air. Yeah, it was.
1: I still say gold and white on that dress.
0: And it says something about you and your mindset or your brain power if you saw a certain color. I don't remember what it was, but I think if you saw gold or something, you were stupid. I don't know.
1: Is that what I want? Maybe I am. Let's see. Here we go. Big phrase hit in 2015. Netflix and chill.
0: Netflix and chill.
1: Yeah, that was. I'm not a fan of that, by the way.
0: No, you're not.
1: I am not a fan of Netflix and chill. Also, the selfie stick blew up. Man, those have kind of gone away now. More of like tripods and things like that are out there. Not as many selfie sticks.
0: And people, I think, just mastered holding it with their hand. It's just
1: with
0: the thumb in the hand, you know.
1: You do your own stuff. Do it.
0: I'm glad I wasn't single when Netflix and chill came out.
1: You would have been doing a lot of that, I'm sure.
0: Man, that'd be ridiculous.
1: If all you want to do with me is Netflix and chill, you don't care about any of this personality, all this companionship I bring, man, forget you. Okay. There's more to me than that. That's why I got a problem with that.
0: Okay.
1: Let's see. Big hairstyle was man buns. Guys got the longer hair and then put it up in the bun.
0: You never did that.
1: No, I never did that. I've had some long hair at times. I never have pulled off the man bun, that's for sure. Let's see here. The emergence of artificial intelligence in 2015.
0: AI.
1: This is where it really started to get implemented in certain things. And, of course, we see where it's at now.
0: Mm.
1: But that was really the emergence in 2015. The Apple Watch launched in 2015. Some big technology. I've never had one of those. As many Apple products as I've had, I've never actually had the Apple Watch.
0: I had a phone watch, but it wasn't...
1: different brand?
0: It was a different setup. A friend of mine had kind of like, you know, went to China and, you know, talked to some people. They made it, and he was like innovative. Well, this was actually 2 years prior. And it was a big controversy. He had got the copyright for iWatch. And he owned that. He was trying to sell it back to, as far as I can, you know, recall, my memory might be a little sketchy, but they end up, notice that they didn't go with iWatch.
1: No, they went Apple Watch.
0: You know what? Because he had the copyright. They just said, we'll go Apple Watch because he wanted millions. And they were like, okay, allegedly. I don't know what the exact figure was, but they didn't want to pay it, and they just went with the Apple side of it. But yeah, that was interesting because I had a small little percentage of stock in that.
1: You were hoping to get something.
0: I was like, please.
1: This could be your lick.
0: It never fell through. But I had the watch, and I was actually walking around talking on my watch phone before anybody had one.
1: Look at that, Mr. 559.
0: No one had one.
1: Of course you were.
0: And then Cat Williams came to town and bought all of them.
1: Oh, there you go. All the
0: inventory. And I don't know
1: what
0: happened after that. You know, I introduced him to Cat, and Cat was like, I'll take all of them.
1: That was it.
0: Yeah, and it was
1: all gone now. Tesla released the autopilot system.
0: Oh.
1: Look at that. People have been falling asleep behind the wheel ever since. In sports, it was the Denver Broncos defeating the Carolina Panthers. So 2 years prior, Peyton Manning took the Denver Broncos to the Super Bowl. They got destroyed by Seattle. But he came back 2 years later and got the Super Bowl win, a second one. He had won one with the Colts. And that was it. He retired after that.
0: He retired. Was the one because the Carolina Panthers were the team that year. They were undefeated for
1: a large part.
0: But Cam Newton was MVP that year. But in the Super Bowl, he got criticized because there was a particular play where he fumbled. He didn't really hustle to get the ball back. And that kind of haunted him. And then people said he was tired. I don't know. It was just one of those. He didn't have a great game.
1: He had a bad game.
0: He had a bad game, and then it kind of haunts him to this day.
1: The halftime show was Beyonce and Bruno Mars. That was epic.
0: That was.
1: And this is one of those absolutely painful sports stories. The Golden State Warriors had the best record ever in the NBA, had a 3-1 lead over the Cleveland Cavaliers, and lost it. Oh, my goodness. That was so painful.
0: You know who they lost to, right? LeBron!
1: Stop it. Oh, God. That was so horrendous. Like, one of the worst basketball memories I've ever had in my life. Oh, wow.
0: If you would have bet $1,000 on LeBron James come back and win that, let's just say I would have been retired.
1: Oof.
0: The odds of him coming back to win 3 straight against the team with the best record ever, astronomical.
1: Kansas City Royals, who had just lost to the San Francisco Giants the year prior, got back to the World Series and beat the New York Mets. Their first title in 30 years for the Royals. Congratulations to them.
0: Yeah,
1: and in horse racing, American Pharoah won the Triple Crown of Racing. 37 years since that had happened. Movies. Number one, Jurassic World.
0: That was a great movie.
1: I saw that one, too.
0: I loved all the Jurassic movies.
1: Yeah, that's a great movie franchise. Number two, Star Wars, The Force Awakens. Man, I'd been looking

0: looking forward to that movie for so long. And it would have been number one if it had come out a little bit earlier, because it came out late December. Mm. So it would have toppled Jurassic World, but if it had maybe one more weekend. But the next weekend bled into January, and it doesn't count for the year. So it is what it is.
1: Was it a good one? Because I know some of those Star Wars you were high on, and some of you were like,
0: I liked that one. And then Rogue One, which I believe came out the next year, we'll talk about tomorrow. After that, it's just, oh, no. Then I got mad. Then I got mad at Star Wars. I was like, what are you doing? You've destroyed the franchise.
1: Yeah, save it.
0: Yeah, so.
1: Don't start venting now. I know.
0: I had fun with The Force Awakens. I remember we went to see that. We had tickets. We had listeners could go.
1: Yeah.
0: It was a little promotion. We got you in because Star Wars, you know, had been gone for so long. So that was exciting. Avengers Age of Ultron, your number three movie. This was a great movie. Pixar's Inside Out was the number four movie. That is really a great movie. Still like that one to this day. Furious 7. This is the one now that was the first one since Paul Walker had passed away. So this is where they had the tribute in it. Real heartwarming. But Paul Walker had been such a big star in those movies. Had passed away. American Sniper. That film was massive that year. The independent release about the sniper had a great career in the Army and then sadly was killed
1: by
0: a veteran with mental issues he was trying to help. I'm sad.
1: And he had dealt with some mental stuff, too. It was a good movie. It was sad, but it was
0: I really enjoyed American Sniper. I really thought Bradley Cooper did a great job in that movie. Let's see. Minions was out. Another big movie. Hunger Games wrapped up. Mockingjay Part 2.
1: The Hunger Games.
0: The Martian. Matt Damon.
1: Yeah.
0: That was a real good sci-fi movie, a classic. And Disney's re-release of Cinderella came in as the number 10 movie. Your apps, I played this one a lot, Trivia Crack, hit hard back in 2015. I love Trivia Crack. I just saw it recently on my phone. I'm like, wait, I still have Trivia Crack?
1: I stay away from crack.
0: It's Trivia Crack. It's
1: all
0: like,
1: forms.
0: You know. That was a fun one. My gosh, my favorite TV show of all time debuted in 2015. My absolute favorite, Narcos, hit on Netflix. And I go back and watch Narcos or Narcos Mexico anytime.
1: Oh, yeah, that was good.
0: That's my favorite show of all time. If I, you know, killing some time or something, boom, Narcos. I love to put it on. Great. Came out in 2015. It was the end of the David Letterman era. David Letterman retired and Stephen Colbert took over his show after that was the end of an era right there. And it was also the end of Two and a Half Men after 12 seasons. Of course, Charlie Sheen had imploded a couple years prior. The show had gone on, but it wrapped up in 2015. Music, it was a big comeback for Justin Bieber. You know, he'd had all the erratic behavior, drag racing and throwing eggs and going wilding out. But he came back with the album Purpose, and it hit. It was like, boom.
1: He was back on top.
0: Back on top. After that came out, it was like, wow. Bieber still got it. He ain't going nowhere.
1: Speaking of back on top, top of the world during that time, Kevin Hart came to Fresno 2015. Save Bar Center, and he was like really blown off, had like top movie, top everything. But a few years later, things would take a turn. We'll get into that a little bit later. But I remember that story because when he came to town, he loved to play poker. So, and I was backstage. Shout out to Joey Wells, by the way, good friends, works with Kevin Hart, good friends of mine. And
0: from Fresno.
1: Zone, Edison Zone. So I'm backstage with him, and one of Kevin Hart's boys wanted some sticky, icky, ooh wee. Whoa. And then Joey said, Dre's the man. He knows everybody. So Kevin looks at me and goes, I hear you're the man. You make it happen for my guy. It wasn't for Kevin, by the way. And I made a phone call. One of my friends got out of bed. He was like, I bring it on there. He goes, I just want to get a picture with Kevin Hart. Kevin went and took a picture with him. He gave him a big old bag. And the rest was history. My reputation as the man who could make things happen stayed solid.
0: That's why you're Mr. 559,
1: man.
0: The most famous man in Fresno.
1: I do what I do.
0: Gets things done. Drake, Hotline Bling. That was a huge song back in 2015. Yeah. Number one, though, was Uptown Funk. Mark Ronson produced it. Bruno Mars on the vocals. Still a classic to this day.
1: And there was a song parody done by that one, too. Dre Mars.
0: There we go. Yeah, Wiz Khalifa and Charlie Puth, See You Again. Again, that was the tribute song for Paul Walker, which was big. It was a huge year for Fetty Wap. The song Trap Queen was the number four record.
1: Fetty Wap
0: was so huge that year, dominated the radio, but it was like a one-year wonder. He had, you know, numerous songs, and then ended up going to jail. Just didn't work out for him. But speaking of going to jail, oh, my God. Salento, Watch Me, had the whole dance. Watch Me. One of the top 10 songs of the year, and now, of course, he's doing 30 years for murder now. That turned all bad.
1: Oh, Oh, I forgot about that one. Yeah, man, he had a buzz right going on, and then he threw it all away.
0: Yeah.
1: It's all over again with David.
0: Yep.
1: It's just like the same thing. He's on fire. You got a momentum going and throw it all away. Get caught up in a murder case. Ah, it's too bad.
0: DJ Arab coming up the mix.
1: He'll make
0: all
1: this good
0: music for the next half hour. Crank up your radio. The year will be 2015. All the bangers. Hey, it's Greg.
1: And Dre. 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
11: 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It's time for traffic.
12: In Visalia, delays on Avenue 384, just east on Road 100. Also in Porterville, issues on Route 190, just east on Westwood Road. Drive safe. I'm Karina, and that's your traffic, Central Valley. Here we go.

0: see you, Porterville. We'll be at Eagle Mountain Casino from 4 to 6, and we've got tickets to our big 25-year anniversary bash, the huge party at the Rainbow Ballroom, just 2 weeks from today. Better be in your calendar, everybody. Free event. We don't want to charge you a dime, but we just want you to come out and enjoy this music. DJ Irv's been playing for the last few weeks.
1: And also an opportunity to take a picture with us, man. We'd love to get you up on our photo wall. Yeah. Well, from that, we will select someone who won five Disneyland tickets. That's going to be a lot of fun. So looking forward to the photos and all the ones that are already up there, man.
0: Yeah, good stuff. A lot of memories on our photo wall. Craig, no Drake, get in to win 5 tickets. And the first 50 that show up, you'll get our commemorative pint glass as well. Greg and Dre, 25, Eagle Mountain Casino, Porterville. We're dying to see you. You've been such great supporters of our show for years. Hopefully you can find the time as you're kicking off your weekend to stop by and see us. One more thing, too. I'll be at the Spring Bash Carnival Fun Fair, Woodward Park. I would love you guys to come out. This benefits the Avila Cancer Fund, which is putting all money back into our local community. And this is supporting families that have a member that has cancer. So this is a fundraising event. It's actually free. Maybe you have someone in your family that needs some resources. The resources are there. Plus, though, if you just buy the wristband for the kids to go in the fun zone, they got all kinds of great stuff for the kids. If you buy that wristband, consider the donation to a worthy cause. So I'll be out there. The event starts at noon. Event starts at noon. I will personally be there in the 3 o'clock hour till it ends at 6. So we'd love to see you out
1: there. Shout out to Anna Marie and the whole Avila family, man. They really work hard on that event.
0: Yeah, Anna Marie joined us on the show just yesterday. So we'll see you out there at Woodward Park. That'll be on Saturday. Coming up, Lean on the Listener. Hey, it's Greg.
1: And Dre. May is heating up at Eagle Mountain Casino.
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6: Look out for hazards in Fresno on eastbound 180, just west on the 168. Also in Visalia, delays on 6th Avenue, just south on Merritt Drive. Plus, still seeing issues in Porterville on Route 190, just east on Westwood Road. Drive safe. I'm Karina, and that's your traffic.
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Come on. Stop that thing, let it clap, ride this, while you sit on my lap. Spread them cheeks, let me see that. 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That thing till your throat gets sore. 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That till your legs can't stand. High freak.

0: 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Said, Greg and Dre, here's the best part. My mom and I used to listen to Lean on the Listeners on my way to school. I'm now in my early 20s.
1: Wow. Generational.
0: Yep, generational. That is so cool. I'm also a recent college graduate. I got my first full-time job.
1: Oh, man, doing big things right there. Another love bell.
0: Here's where things get interesting. I'm from the Valley, and my boyfriend is not. He's from 3 hours away and has one more semester of school before he graduates. He wants to stay here after he finishes school. That being said, I want to move out with my boyfriend as I have a good job with benefits and think we can afford it. However, my parents are very traditional and believe that young ladies should not live with their boyfriends until they get married. Please let me know how I can approach my parents about this. I will be listening. Your parents are going to take out not a gun, but a rocket launcher, rocket-propelled grenade, and blow this idea out of the sky, no matter what you say, based on the information I have in here. Because let's just leave off the table your parents don't want you moving in with a guy before. That's an issue, but that's not the big issue here. The big issue is this is just a bad idea. You're just graduating college. You want to move right from your parents' house and move in with a long-distance boyfriend that you've had? No way. Your boy Greg, you've been listening to for years. I won't let this happen. I will run into an apartment and rip up your about-to-sign lease and prevent this from happening. You don't have enough time with this person. Seen it happen time and time again. Long-distance relationships, you know, they only have to give you about their best half hour of the day. You think they're great, everything's wonderful. When you live with them 24/7, oh my goodness, all their flaws can come out. If he wants to move here, why isn't he getting a place? Why has he got to move in with you and take advantage of what you got? He doesn't even have a job lined up. No, there's no way. You cannot do this. A bad idea. This is not the way to get out of your parents' house. At least go get some life experience, live on your own, get a roommate, for God's sakes. Then consider things like moving in with a boyfriend from out of town. Woo! All right, deep breath.
1: Yeah, relax, Dre, bro.
0: Back me up, Dre.
1: You own one right now.
0: Back me up.
1: Let me see. I'm going to back up from you is what I'm going to do. Last time I checked, when you're in your early 20s, you know, 22, 23, damn it, you're grown. All right? And for me, getting out of my house is the thrill. I don't care how you do it. If you do it with some sort of, I don't know, plan, which I believe you have, you already got a job, you secured that. You graduated college, you secured that. And you got benefits. You're off my benefits. You're on your own. You are, and you're over 21 years old. What do you mean you need your parents' approval? You don't need your parents' approval. I would say to you right now, start saving your money, because what you're not going to do is ask your parents for anything. No furniture allowance. Can I have the TV? You take your bed and your clothes and you get to step in. You give mom and dad a hug. Say thank you guys for supporting me and raising me. I got it from here. And you step on out. You get on that branch and you fly. Like, Greg is not going to run to your house and rip up a lease. No, he's not.
0: I wish I could.
1: The lease is going to be in your name. Okay, you're going to secure that. And you're going to put your boyfriend on the lease. He's not the lease signer. You are the leasee, and find out if you can add someone to it. And you have a separate lease for them underneath your major lease. And do it that way, because if things hit the fan, he can get to step in. And find a place that if you had to stay there on your own, you could. You can manage. It's a one bedroom, just you and him. And if he gets out here and he starts acting a fool, he can get to step in and you can maintain. That's from your boy Dre. If you were 19, 18, I would be like, I'd be listening to Greg. But if you're in your early 20s, oh, it's time for you. What do you want to do? Sounds like to me you want to live with your boyfriend for a little bit. You want to get that experience. Don't let your parents dictate that, especially if they're not contributing anything financially, which you're not going to ask. That's the only thing I'm asking for you, is don't lean on your parents for any financial help. You got this on your own. And that's how you make a decision on your own. And you wish mom and dad the best, and you get to slide on up out of there. Take your bed, your clothes, and go.
0: Well, let's see. Let's see if we can get some phone calls here. Some of you have experience with this. How did that work out? Left your parents' house just to move in with a long-distance boyfriend? Let me know. I see doom and gloom here. 266-9797 is the phone number for you to call into this show and advise a young mind. Super excited. I've been listening generationally to the Greg and Dre.
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8: Q97.1, what's going down in the streets? It's time for traffic.
9: Look out for hazards in Fresno on eastbound 180, just west on the 168. Also in Visalia, delays on 6th Avenue, just south on Merritt Drive. Plus still seeing issues in Porterville on Route 190, just east on Westwood Road. Drive safe. I'm Karina, and that's your traffic.
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0: Q97.1, good morning, welcome. We're trying to solve a problem for someone that wrote in. Just graduated college recently, congratulations on that. They've been in a long-distance relationship with a boyfriend who will be graduating college in one more semester. He says he wants to move out here. Now, she's already secured what she feels is a good job, full-time, benefits, and now is ready to move out of her parents' house and wants to move in with him.
1: Nice.
0: When he gets down here after finishing that last semester. She says her parents are traditional. They don't believe young ladies should be moving in with their boyfriends until they get married. So she wants your advice. She says, how can I approach my parents about this? I will be listening.
1: Now, Greg, you're totally against this.
0: I am totally against this.
1: And I get it. Maybe some cultural situations here from her parents' perspective. But guess what? That was your life's parents. And if she's not relying on you financially, I don't see the problem.
0: Well, I'm not against this for traditional reasons. I'm against this because I feel it's just the facts are terrible. I mean, you just graduated, which is great. Your long-distance boyfriend, you don't know what you really have there until, like, you're with him 24/7. You don't really know what you have. He doesn't have a job out here. I don't see why your first time moving out of the house, you're moving right with a boyfriend. I got no problem with you moving in before you get married, but I wouldn't think that would be your first option to leave the house. I've talked about that all the time. Get some life experience. Go have a roommate. Learn a little bit about living on your own. There's so many things you're going to learn once you leave the house that you didn't understand when you were living under your parents' roof. Why rush moving in with a boyfriend when you can just move out without him? He's got to find his way in life. He's got to do like you did, get a full-time job. He hasn't graduated.
1: Well, he's about to do that.
0: And yeah, I don't like this.
1: Does the mom and dad think that the little girl is just an angel? Like, she's got a boyfriend that's long distance. I'm sure she's gone out there to visit. I'm sure they're doing whatever it is they need to do. You, at some point, you got to cut the strings. I'd love to hear from a caller who... you're in a situation, you moved in. Maybe it's not the college and the job, but it was like you're moving out and you're going to live, cohabitate with your significant other, your boyfriend. You're not engaged. Did you get kicked back from your parents? And if so, what? How did you circumvent that? How did you navigate it? How did you work that out? Are you still estranged from your parents? Or was it like once they saw you guys doing it and making it, they were like, oh, okay, well, they got it. I think sometimes parents, their big worries is that, you know, their baby gonna get hurt somehow, some way.
0: I'm just trying to put this through my filter, and phone lines are open, 266-9797. As a parent, so let me think. My daughter comes to me with these facts, and I'm like, hey, for all the reasons I just said, this is a bad idea. But as Dre pointed out earlier, you're in your early 20s. There's nothing I can really do to stop you as a parent. I mean, you're not a captive in my home. But the one thing I would say to you, and I wouldn't be mad about it, I would just tell you, is like, hey, once you launch into this world, I gave you what I believe is a great foundation. You're not coming back. So if things don't work out with the boyfriend, you've got to go find roommates and make it work. Because this, my house is not a revolving door of you make mistakes, you come back. You make mistakes, you come back. So that could be the one consequence if your parents are like-minded like me. I'm not mad. It's just, hey, you flew. Now you got to keep flying.
1: Easier said than done. When your daughter goes, well, I guess I'll stay in my car. No, you're not. Just coming back to the house for a few days. Hey, every parent talks that big game. But when it hits the fan, first thing they, especially with daughters, the first thing you say is, well, all right, a couple weeks, we'll help you find a place. Yeah, I'll help you find a place. Just come back to the house. I don't want you out in these streets. Yeah, we talk big game until it actually happens.
0: Ivan in Hanford, welcome.
2: Personally, I think it's a bad idea. With that being said, I think you should do it.
1: Okay. This a bad
0: Why
1: idea.
0: Would you encourage someone to do a bad idea?
2: Because sometimes you need to experience things to learn, right? Because I've done that before. You know, I've been in that situation. I've done it before, and it was a bad idea, but I don't regret it because I learned things out of it. You see, we get the best lessons in life from
1: experience
2: doing these bad ideas. So she's going to do it, right? And it seems like the situation isn't the best, and she just has to go through it. She just has to. So that way, in the I mean, hopefully it does stick forever, but if not, maybe she could carry that on to the next one and learn from that.
0: I get you. Yeah, that's called learning the hard way, what Ivan just described. And there's something to be said for that, learning the hard way. Because you crash and burn, the plane smashes into the ground. Learning the easy way is listen to your boy Greg on the radio and don't do it. Just listen to like what I feel is like wise old sages. And then you learn the lesson from being told, not actually the plane crashing. But I get it, Yvonne. There's no better lessons than learning the hard way. All right, Marcus out of Fresno, your thoughts.
3: I 100% agree with you, Greg. No, these young people don't know what they're doing. They don't need to be moving in like that. I mean, what if all of a sudden, old boy gets out there, he can't find a job? The next thing you know, you're looking for ways to be able to make ends meet. No, you may end up with an eviction on your record. No, saying mess up your credit early. Or you could figure out another way to make this work. Now, I'm not sure what alternative options they have, how serious a relationship might be. But either way, I recommend anybody, when you move in together when you're young, you either wait till you're married or you don't move in. Go get a roommate, get a friend. A very platonic relationship, so that way your whole living situation doesn't depend on the relationship.
1: I need for you to get it back in your time capsule and bring your ass up to the day, because you was 1967 right now. I need you to come on up here, 2025, and carry up and catch up. Because here's the deal. I gave her the best advice. I feel you get a place that you can afford on your own if necessary. And then you're the person on the lease. You're the main person. You add him to the lease. And then if he comes out and acts a fool, you kick him to the curb. You still maintain your integrity of being able to pay your bills. So it's all your apartment search is within your budget. And she says she has a really good job. She's graduated college, so she's going to have upswing. She's only going to make more money because she's educated and she's qualified. So for me, yeah, this is launching out into the world, but doing it in a safe environment as far as being in control. So if she was still in school, say, I got one more year and I'm going to get a part-time job, he's going to get a part-time job, and together, I was like, no, don't do it. But because she's already secured employment, she's already graduated school. And Greg, and then the people other writing in, I see some of the comments coming in. What about getting pregnant? Well, if she gets pregnant, this is the best time to do it. You're done with school. You got a job. You got benefits. If you go get pregnant, this would be the time to do it. Not when you're in school or trying to find a job or just trying to hold on to a dude. I don't think she's doing any of that.
0: Marcus, I appreciate it.
3: It's different. I can't lie about that. You're right.
1: All right, Mark, I'm glad you got in your time capsule and came on up here.
0: I think the same rules that apply then apply now.
1: No, they don't. You smoking. The same rules of 1967 apply now?
0: If in 1967 common sense led the way, then it still should in the year whatever we're in now.
1: Yeah. It doesn't make the same sense because people are different and you had different approach. You and I
0: both. It's only harder now. It was probably cheaper back then. It's only harder now.
1: I think it was harder then because the morals were so much higher.
0: 266-9797 is the number. We need more advice for her before she makes this leap of faith. So hit us up. It's the Greg and Dre Morning Show, Q97.1.

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1: What it do?
0: Lean on the listeners. We've got a recent college grad living with mom and dad, has a long distance boyfriend who's going to be graduating in one more semester. She wants to move in with him because he says he's going to actually move out here. And she says she's got a full-time job making good money with benefits post-college now and thinks it's time to move out. She says her parents are traditional. They don't believe a young lady should live with a boyfriend until they get married. So she's looking for your thoughts on how to explain this is a good idea to them. Anonymous, welcome to the Greg and Dre Morning Show.
2: Good morning, fellas. My thought on this is you're just graduating, right? You just graduated. You're 20 years old. Andre, you're always with the horny mind. You know, is moving together and then have a baby, this and that. No, that's the wrong way to do it. Just like Greg says. I mean, imagine you have a daughter and she moves in with her boyfriend. It's like they're still young. They still have. It's just gonna go on so wrong. They're still young. They still have to explore their freedom. All she's doing is tying herself down.
3: It's called a committed relationship. I mean, if it's what you want to be in your early 20s, she's not 20. She's in her early 20s. First and foremost, it's not about a horny situation. This is about someone's livelihood and their life. Now, she's already did the things that I would require my daughters to do before they'd even approach me with this idea. One is finish school. One is secure a job and to have benefits. You're off of all my policies. You're handling your business. Who am I at that point in your early 20s to go, oh, no, you can't do that? That's crazy talk. At that point, you should be relying on how you raised your child and that they're going to make good decisions moving forward. And if they say, hey, dad, you know what? I'm not going to get pregnant. That's not the plan. But my boyfriend is going to finish up school. He's going to come in and we're going to live together and we're going to cohabitate. And we're going to see if our future is going to be meant for us to be. And if that's how they want to do it. I'm okay with that.
2: If you think about it, that's what's wrong with society right now. Nobody gets married anymore.
3: Okay, that's a personal choice, bro.
2: Everybody just wants to move in together. Nobody wants to get married no more. No one's looking at the real reality. We're here for a little bit, but our eternal life, you know, it depends on how we behave. I'm looking at a spiritual.
3: Thanks for the phone call, by the way. If you want to turn this into a religious, debate back and forth on moral grounds of that, then okay, that's again, that's an individual choice. And as a parent, all you can do is raise your kids in that environment and then let them go forth in the world and make their decisions. And some of you aren't going to agree with. That's the art of parenting. At some point, you would hope that they would be somewhat on the same page as you and not just be wilding out to society. This is not like this kid is doing that. This young lady is like, all right. She did what she was supposed to do, graduated college and got a job.
0: You're good till you're not, till you make bad decisions and then you're not in a good place.
3: But you guys are saying it's a bad decision to be with her longtime boyfriend and to get a place together. Now, you guys are now being a little bit judgmental on your opinion.
0: I'm not being that on traditional reasons. I just based on all the facts.
3: Yeah, but that comes down to a personal choice. Now, and I respect the fact you said, if it was me or my daughter, I would advise this. And we do advise the people who write in. But I would just give them the facts. And then the advice would be, like, you've done some pretty cool things. Finishing college and getting a job, a well-paying job and good benefits. And now you want to stretch out. And I have no problem with that. And you're in your early 20s. You're not 19. You're not 18. You're in your early 20s. It's time for you to break away from your parents because it seemed like they got a hold on you to whereas...
0: to move away from your parents when you have a good plan, what could be a bad situation. Allie, you're up next. Good morning.
4: Good morning, guys. I think she should go ahead and go through with it. She's not throwing her life away. It's not like a huge life-changing decision. She should go ahead and do it and learn. If it doesn't, at least he's moving to where she's at. And if it doesn't work out, make sure that, I mean, I'm pretty sure it's going to be under her name, wherever they're renting. And if it doesn't work out, it doesn't work out. It's not a crazy life.
3: Not the end of the world. You're so right. It's under her name. She keeps control. She's the one with the full-time job. So she puts it under her name, and it's in her budget. That if she had to go alone and pay all of it, she could. Right now, she wants him to secure a job. That might take some time. So she may have to carry it for a little bit. And then once he secures it, then it's like, okay. But then she, in the back of her mind, she goes, even if this doesn't work out, mom, dad, I can handle it. But here's my budget. Yeah. Here's the plan. And if this doesn't work out, I'm not coming home.
0: Alternative universe. Okay.
4: Yep.
0: You want her to move out.
4: Yeah, but
0: hold on. She just graduated college. There's other people that live at home that just graduated college that she would have been acquainted with in college. I don't understand why your first time moving out, you couldn't just get some life experience with one of those people.
3: She's in love with a guy
0: who
3: loves her.
0: Who doesn't have a full-time job, hasn't graduated from college yet, has been a long-distance boyfriend, so you really don't know what you got other than a weekend here and a weekend there and a half-hour chat on the phone daily. You don't really know what you got with him. So this is just a bad idea. Get with someone who already has all the things you have. Get some life experience. If he wants to move here and prove he can stand on his own 2 feet, then move in as a power couple, as two people that can. I don't know.
3: How you know they didn't spend summer together? I mean, you just like get their whole schedule down on this right end. They could have been spending summers together.
0: So she moved to wherever, Bay Area, L.A., and stayed there.
3: Could have been
0: with
3: out there and visit with him, and he came out here and visit whatever. I mean, they
0: spent 3 months together.
3: They were adults. They were adults.
0: Don't see it. Let's go. Good morning, caller. Your thoughts?
4: You should move in with somebody before you marry him, because then you know, like, in your living quarters, like, if you're going to be compatible with this person. Like, do I really want to live with this guy forever? You know?
3: Welcome to the 2000s. In 1967, that was not the mindset of anybody. You know, they didn't think that way. We just had a call a while ago talking about, you know, time gaps. And, you know, and I get it. It's just kind of like the way now. You want to kind of see if I'm compatible with this person. It's almost like, you know, and going back in time, you know, whatever it is, 50s, 60s, you would wait till you got married before you even engaged in sexual activity. Now, that's unheard of. Like, it still happens, but it's not the norm. So I would just go, look, she's doing well. Just think smarter and try to move as you, if you would be single. And then if you had to make that decision to end things, you could still stay afloat and take care of yourself, because you got to completely get out of mom and dad's wallet, because they're going to kick you out of there. They go after, once you do this, you better not ask them for anything, because they're going to be like, oh no, you grown. You make your own decisions, right? You're not getting a dime from me. So be prepared for that speech.
4: Yeah, but I just feel like personally, I would rather move in and then figure it out, and then, you know, figure out if we're going to get married. And if not, then hey, you go to the next place, you know?
0: Tamara, I agree with you, but I just call what you described being engaged. What you just described is called being engaged. Not to me, boyfriend, girlfriend. That's my definition of that. But thank you for calling in today.
3: Thank you.
4: All right, you guys have a blessed day.
0: Good morning, Anonymous. Go ahead.
1: Hey, good morning. I was calling. I agree with some of the other callers. I think they should move in together and see how it's going to work out. I'm probably one of your guys' long listeners here, since you guys were with the other station that, you know, did you guys wrong. But I went through my first marriage trying to be traditional, getting engaged and then getting married and then moving in. And a year later, it didn't work out. My second marriage, we moved in together. We seen that it was going to work out beforehand. And then we got married. Like Dre says, we need to get out of the 60s. We need to get into the 2000s now and be realistic. You know,
3: yeah, you tasted that meal beforehand. I mean, hey, great call right there.
0: Thanks, long time listener. Ring
3: yeah, long time. And by the way, they did Greg wrong. They didn't do me wrong.
0: In my world, modern times, this isn't the 60s. Modern times is wait till you're about 30 to get married. Why rush it? Like, wait.
3: They still might live together to the 30s.
0: So why are we rushing in our early 20s? To me, I'm taking a...
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6: 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It's time for traffic.
12: Look out for hazards in Fresno on eastbound 180, just west on the 168. Also in Visalia, delays on 6th Avenue, just south on Merritt Drive. Plus, still seeing issues in Porterville on Route 190, just east on Westwood Road. Drive safe. I'm Karina, and that's your traffic.
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0: Greg and Dre, Morning Show Q97.1. Good morning. It is time for everything you need to know. All right, everybody. The Department of War has released the first round of files connected to unidentified aerial phenomenon. As you know, months ago, just after former President Barack Obama said in a podcast, aliens are real, President Donald Trump promised the American public documents regarding alien and extraterrestrial life. Yeah, unidentified aerial phenomenon and unidentified flying objects. Well, the first round of that has now been released. So go feast your eyes and see what theories you can come up with.
1: Yeah, they're not coming out and just saying, yes, there are aliens. Yes, we have information. Yes, we have made contact. We're not getting that type of information. Yes, we have some. We have a whole area called Area 51 where we've actually captured fallen UFOs, and we've been experimenting since the late 70s. No, they're not saying any of that. Hey, go see for yourself.
0: More footage.
1: Yeah, here's some footage. I mean, they already showed the one footage of the unidentified aircraft flying over the ocean, and we shot it with a missile. We hit it, and it just bounced off of it. Like, they were like, what is that? Our missile bounced off of it? Or whatever we shot at it? Yeah, I don't know. I don't think our government's going to give us the real deal. I really don't.
0: Well, this is more for you to feast your eyes on. Start drawing more of your own conclusions.
1: And conspiracies. That's what they want. They really have conspiracies. Until one of them lands downtown Fresno and gets out and walks amongst the people, and I come in peace. Until we get that, it'll always be doubt.
0: Well, Kelly Clarkson is returning to The Voice as a coach for season 30. The Grammy winner will reunite with fellow returning coach Adam Levine. The move comes just months after Clarkson announced she's ending the Kelly Clarkson show later this year after 7 seasons. Clarkson said stepping away from her daytime TV show was largely about spending more time with her children following major family changes.
1: Yeah, divorce. You know, kids now, more lonelier. I think she's made a ton of money. At the end of the day, that talk show is a daily process. Someone who's done warm-up for TV shows, I know the process. You get there. As a warm-up guy, I would get there relatively early. But then you see the actors and the actresses and the stars of the show. Man, they're there way before you get there, and they leave way after you leave. So I guess you get kind of tired of that. And then, you know, they get paid millions of dollars to do The Voice. What is that? 9-10 weeks out of the year that you're doing that show for millions of dollars, and you got the rest of the year to spend your money? Give me that gig.
0: Give me that gig.
1: I'll take that gig.
0: Take it.
1: But yeah, I wish her the best. You know, she probably needs some time. She probably needs some romance in her life, too. Huh? She needs to probably find someone that's going to, you know, give her some romance time.
0: The NC2A announced yesterday has officially decided to expand its basketball tournament to 76 teams starting next season. Each tourney will kick off with a 12-game opening round. The new format, they say, will provide even more compelling games for fans and student athletes.
1: All about the money, money. Hey, man, it's all money. It's more TV games, bigger TV contract. Hey, we got more games for you, so give us more money. You know, more conferences can get involved. You have some teams that are really big name teams. They don't always get in, you know, so you give them some berths into the tournament, some seed them in there some kind of way based on toughness of schedule. They get in, man.
0: Now, this is an increase of 8 teams from the prior format that had 68.
1: Yeah. So, yeah, I see this as a money grab. I think there is a market for it. People watch those games. March Madness gets crazy. More games on TV. More money in the pockets.
0: All right, that is everything you need to know. Get ready for the year 2016 as we are going to be breaking all that down, part of our Greg and Dre 25-year anniversary. Want to remind you, too, though, we'll be out there in Porterville today. We're coming to see you, Porterville. We love you. You've been supporting us for all these 25 years.
1: We'll
0: be at Eagle Mountain Casino this afternoon. From 4 to 6, first 50 of you that come out get the commemorative pint glass. Also, of course, you're going to grab tickets to our big event, the big celebration, coming up in just 2 weeks from today, Dre.
1: Wow.
0: Oh, my gosh. It'll be here as we'll be playing all the songs from the past 25 years with DJ Herb in the mix. Looking forward to that at the Rainbow Ballroom. And you can come out and take a photo with us. Create a memory today. You'll get it on our photo wall and in to win 5 tickets to Disneyland. So, Porterville, we're hoping you'll come see us. 426 Eagle Mountain Casino. One more thing, too. I'll be out tomorrow on Saturday at the Spring Bash Carnival Fun Fair at Woodward Park. 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So if you have a friend, family member that is suffering from cancer, this is resources available for them. So it's a free event to come get that. The way they're going to make a few bucks off this is if you buy your kids the Fun Zone bracelet. Kids go have a great time at this family event, and you donate to a great cause. So Woodward Park starts at noon. I will be there a little bit later in the afternoon, but come out for it. It's going to be a beautiful day. Bring the kids. Have fun.
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0: Greg and Dre, Morning Show Q97.1. Our 25-year anniversary continues 1 year at a time with the year 2016.
1: Oh, what a year it was.
0: Yeah, so we're 2026 right now, which is our 25-year anniversary, our silver anniversary. But 10 years ago, it was our quinceañero, our 15-year anniversary.
1: Yeah.
0: And we had a party out there in the Tower District. Had a little fun with it. Not as epic as we're planning for our 25-year anniversary, I can tell you.
1: But it was a lot of our fans came out and hung out. And, man, we had a good time. And, yeah, we partied the night away.
0: We sure did.
1: That was a good time.
0: Good time. Now, of course, this year, 10 years later, much more bigger anniversary for 25 years. We have the massive event planned at the Rainbow Ballroom that'll be coming up in just a couple weeks. The Friday going into Memorial Day weekend, and we're looking forward to a massive, massive party. Free event, by the way. Free. We just want all you guys there. Also, your oldest daughter graduated high school.
1: Yeah, man. It was a big year for my oldest daughter, Brianna Covington. She graduated from Central East.
0: Hey.
1: And she was on the track team, and she was a scholarship athlete. She went to Fresno State. So she graduated and then started Fresno State all in 2016. And she would go on to graduate from Fresno State. Now, there's the dean's list, and then there's another list higher than that. Which one is that? Is that the president's list?
0: Well, I don't know. That's a good question.
1: Yeah, it's an academic list. Well, she was on the highest one.
0: Oh, okay. Cum laude? Sigma cum laude?
1: I don't think she was sigma cum laude, but she, as far as her grades and stuff are concerned, she was on the top list, and she always lets me know that.
0: I was a much better student than you, Dad.
1: Yeah, Dad. So then that part was really good, and it was exciting to see her. And when she graduated, she was number two all-time in the history of the school in a triple jump. So
0: awesome.
1: She made her mark. And, of course, now she's wrestling in WWE. But that's for a later discussion. But, yeah, it was a big – just think about it. 2015, my son was born. 2016, my daughter graduates high school.
0: Wow.
1: Look at that gap.
0: That's a gap, man.
1: Look at that gap. That just shows you, man, my swimmers are strong.
0: Obviously. And they have been for quite some time.
1: From a while.
0: Yeah. All right, locally here, the state of California legalized marijuana. Here you go. I still to this day, because, I mean, this is all the way back in 2016 when this started 10 years ago. I mean, it happens sometimes, but I thought in 2016 when this got legalized, literally everywhere I'd go, I'd be smelling that skunk. But it's pretty rare. That's one thing that has surprised me over the last 10 years. Occasionally I go somewhere, I smell someone that's been smoking, but it isn't all the time. It's not nearly as much as I thought it would be. And I remember thinking about that 10 years ago, like, man, this is going to be skunk smell everywhere. But it hasn't materialized like that.
1: Well, no, and I think it's opened up other avenues as well. There's other things, edibles and other ways people are using, you know. So I think they got very creative. And yeah, I think that it's accessible now, so much easier than it used to be.
0: Well, obviously, you know.
1: Man, these stores are just incredible. You just go in there and it's just everything, every strain. I heard. So that's what people tell me.
0: Okay.
1: That's what I heard.
0: That was big news, though, back in 2016. Man, this was the bottoming out of Fresno State football. This was bad. The team went 1-11 that year. Worst season ever for the Bulldogs. 0-8 in the Mountain West. And I remember being there for the last home game of the year. We were playing San Jose State, and it started raining. And literally, by the end of that game, there was no one in the stadium. It was me and my dad who went with me to the game.
1: Yeah, wow.
0: I was walking just following the play. So if the ball went to 35-yard line, I just walked the 35-yard line. They made 10 yards. I was just walking the whole sideline. There was no one there that you'd be walking in front of. It was wild, man. Imagine Bulldog Stadium with like 150 people in it. I mean, it holds 40,000. That's basically what it was.
1: 150 folks. Yeah, I remember you coming in and talking about that. The thing about
0: Nobody was
1: sad at the same time, because that Fresno State, San Jose State used to be a huge game.
0: Yeah.
1: That game, that was a huge rival game. You're talking 40,000 strong back in the day would go out to watch those types of games.
0: I literally was still screaming, and I was like the only voice. There was no one else cheering. I mean, there was no one there. So you could hear me all across the stadium. I was, go Dogs, come on. Because we were trying to mount a comeback. It never happened. But I remember being the only voice in the stadium that day. Fresno State. Tim DeRuiter was the coach. He got fired. It was just... Yeah, we've come back since.
1: Yes, we have.
0: That was the bottom of the barrel. And yes, I can say I was one of the like 150 people at Bulldog Stadium that day. Of course, major news events that year dominating everything that, you know, the show and the world. Donald Trump elected president over Hillary Clinton. And thus it begun the polarization of politics in the United States of America that has not stopped in the last 10 years.
1: It took a left and it's been going down that road ever since. And the division, the divide, the controversy, the back and forth. Man, a country turned. It turned into a different place, man. It's a different place today than it was pre-2016.
0: That is true. Sure. Yeah. 2016 changed the trajectory of politics in this country. You know, will we get it back to some sort of normalcy and understanding both sides? I would hope at some point, but there's no signs of that yet.
1: No, it's
0: 10
1: not.
0: Years later.
1: Once it went so solid party over country, you just said, wow, we're going down a road. And that's on both sides. I mean, I'm not picking one side. On both sides, it's party over country now. And man, it's a shame because it's causing so much problems.
0: Yeah, I hope we can figure that out and come together a little more. I truly hope that. Also, dominant story, Colin Kaepernick takes a knee as quarterback of the 49ers.
1: For the divide.
0: Sports used to be an outlet to get away from politics.
1: And to bring people together.
0: That went out the window.
1: Man, that was so bad.
0: We lost even sports. Our ability to just unplug, go watch sports, just forget about all this politics. No, that did not happen that year. So, yeah, that was huge news at that particular time. Colin Kaepernick doing his thing, and everyone had their opinion on that, just like everyone had their opinion on the presidential election.
1: It was to the point where people were like, I'm not watching football no more, and it's like, what? Not no more? No, I'm done. And then
0: I bet those people have come back now.
1: Oh yeah.
0: I think they have
1: tenfold.
0: Yeah.
1: They have new TVs in their home now. Yeah. New flat screens and sound systems. They've come back tenfold because the numbers support it.
0: Right. No. So that, you know, it is what it is. But at the time, everyone had an opinion on that for sure. Celebrity news. Prince passed away.
1: That was a sad one.
0: Yeah, it was sad. I mean, remember, he was like doing a concert and almost like died on a plane. And so there were rumors floating around.
1: Emergency landing, yeah.
0: But then there was like a video of him like riding a bike in his neighborhood. So everyone was like, oh, he must be okay. Mm. But I mean, it was literally just a couple days after that he actually passed away.
1: Well, yeah. You know, prescription meds again, strikes again. You know, it just kept getting a lot of our stars, man. And with the Prince one, it was sad because he was a guy who for so long was anti-drug, anti-every. I mean, he was just like, he was really conscious of what was going on in his surrounding. He controlled everything. Very strict diet. And then that all went out the window, man. It was kind of sad to see. Yeah. But iconic. Man, I got a chance to see him here in Fresno. Yeah. So I saw Prince a bunch of times. And he's my favorite performer.
0: Oh, isn't that something?
1: Like, Prince is, heck of a show. Prince is my favorite.
0: Plays so many instruments and so many great catalog of songs that take you back, you know, decades.
1: Yeah,
0: it's a great show.
1: It was a huge void, but man, it still didn't pass the death of Michael Jackson as far as, you know, album sales and people just like losing their mind and being upset about it. But yeah, Prince, hey, rest in peace. What a great. He left us a lot of music, man.
0: He did.
1: He left us a lot of music.
0: Prince and Michael Jackson have been compared to each other for years during their careers. Another icon passed away, Muhammad Ali.
1: Oh, man, this had social relevance to it. You know, it was Muhammad Ali's life stood for so many different things, and the ultimate sacrifice, he was willing to walk away from his profession that he loved and was arguably the greatest at, was able to would walk away for his religious beliefs, and I think that just set him apart. In today's sports where it's so money driven, you know, the money is the goal. He was like, I don't care about the money. My principle, my stance, my moral fabric is more important than any of that. And it was refreshing to see at that time. Yeah. And also, you know, it's sad that you don't see it as much anymore.
0: He's the original GOAT. Grace of all time. He was the first one to have that. And, you know, Jerry Rice came the GOAT. Now Tom Brady's the GOAT. But Muhammad Ali was the very first one. Musically, Hamilton became a massive cultural phenomenon on Broadway. It, you know, left Broadway, ended up becoming a movie. But people were talking about going to see Hamilton. It was huge. And this is also massive, major. Pokemon Go.
1: Oh, man.
0: Oh, wow.
1: Took over the city for a little
0: bit
1: there.
0: It did. I thought it was
1: everywhere.
0: I thought it was awesome because people were getting out of their house. house. I think we need another Pokemon Go because now, I mean, we're back to everyone just sitting in their house on their screen time and social media and all that stuff. Maybe something else needs to rise up and get families back out of their house because people are going to parks. I remember we'd get a little crowd here because there was one of the recharge stations or whatever right across the street. Olive, we're in the Tower District from the radio station.
1: Oh,
0: it was like a little like extra booth center. And it's like, oh, there's people going by the booth center right there. And, and a couple of our employees could do it right from their desk here. And they could just like hit the
1: into it.
0: I didn't either, but I love the fact that people were.
1: I did like that fact. Yeah. It was a phenomenon. It was bringing people together. And I heard my friends talking about it, and they were kind of bonding with their kids over it.
0: Yeah, I would go to Woodward Park because that's a regular place for me to go and walk the dog and things. And all of a sudden, the crowds at the parks, you know, boomed because people out there hunting the Pokemon.
1: Well, because here's the deal, and this is what I figured out a while after. If you got kids in sports, you're going and doing things all the time. You know, there's events, you got to go. Sure. But if your kids aren't into sports and they're homebodies, you know, and they just got to hang out with their friends and doing their homework. Then this happens. It's a moment. It's an opportunity for like to jump in the car to go do something where you might not have had that a kid.
0: And the kid, and they wanted to do it.
1: And they wanted to do it. And the parent was happy to do it because, like, wow, I get to get out of the house with my kid without like making them, you know, one of those situations. Yeah.
0: So Pokemon Go is big. Also, Ray Strummer's song, Black Beatles, led to the Mannequin Challenge.
1: Oh, yeah.
0: And that, unlike other challenges where you're usually dancing or doing something dumb, that you had to freeze. So everybody, you get as many people as you possibly could and freeze. And I remember the biggest one I was a part of was at Central High School. So that would have been the year your daughter was a senior out there. Yeah. We went out there because they were playing for the Valley Championship in football. And we went out to do the big rally. And, man, we had, like, the whole campus freeze. It was pretty cool.
1: Yeah.
0: Yeah, that was nice stuff.
1: I did one in my house where everyone all over the house, and we had a cameraman go through and get everybody that was frozen all over different areas. It's just whatever you got in your hand, whatever you're doing. One guy had a cigarette.
0: Yeah, like, you were supposed to be doing something that looked like you were in the middle of doing something.
1: Yeah, and you stopped doing it.
0: That's the best. Yes, yeah, so, here we go. Amazon Echo, the smart speaker in your home, launched in 2016.
1: Wow, 16?
0: Yeah, 10 years ago, the Amazon Echo. And I still don't like these things. I want them all out of my house. My wife loves them, but I don't see any benefit.
1: Really?
0: No, I don't get any benefit from it. I can turn on off my own lights. If I want to hear music, I can turn on my own music.
1: You don't have Alexa and all that in any of that?
0: No, yeah, I just don't need it. What do I need it for? Like, for me, it doesn't offer any value. For her, she likes it. So I'm like, if my wife says it, we're going to do it. I ain't going to argue with her.
1: Alexa, cut off TV. Alexa, cut on. I mean, call my son. He's in his room. I'm downstairs.
0: I don't do anything.
1: Alexa, and then he has one in his room, and it'll go. It'll call him and he'll answer back and be like, hey, man, come down, dinner's ready.
0: Yeah.
1: I don't got to run upstairs and do it. Yeah, it has a lot of value.

0: Patriots. They won too much.
1: I'm never lucky.
0: And Kyle Shanahan, of course, then left and became the 49ers head coach after that game.
1: You guys would get the coach that gave up the biggest comeback ever.
0: Unbelievable.
1: And then he would go on and have his Super Bowl heartache continue.
0: Kyle Shanahan hasn't won the big one yet, but hey, still a young man. Anything's possible. But man, I just can't believe it. That was just stunning that Atlanta collapsed like that. It just gave up 31 unanswered.
1: They just had to score one touchdown.
0: Yeah.
1: That was it. But they win it.
0: It gets worse because that was just Atlanta Falcons, who I don't pull for at all. But it gets worse here because the Cleveland Cavaliers came back from 3-1 down. The Golden State Warriors were trying to go back-to-back, and they had the greatest record in NBA regular season history. 3-1 up in the finals, and then
1: LeBron James!
0: Yeah, I knew you were going to say that. They came back. Stunning. Cleveland wins its first championship in 52 years. Warrior fans completely stunned. To this day, that is one that is just like, oh man, heartbreaking.
1: And when he says championship, he means covering all sports.
0: The city hadn't won anything. Right.
1: I mean, since forever, since like the Browns won it, like what was that, in the 60s?
0: Yeah.
1: So that was a big moment for the city. And LeBron James coming back to Cleveland after leaving and going to Miami, where he also won a couple of championships.
0: I'm still mad at Draymond Green, who like tried to kick LeBron James and got kicked out, ejected from, I think, game 5 and had to sit out game 6.
1: Well, he stuck his foot out, you know, and that was arguably still controversial because had he played that game, who knows what would have happened.
0: I just believe the Warriors win it all if Draymond doesn't get suspended.
1: Yeah. But here's the deal. LeBron and Draymond are like best of friends now. He signed with this company. He's like, he's part of their
0: entourage. You just can't lose your cool.
1: You're talking about Draymond Green.
0: 10 years ago. All right. The Chicago Cubs, they won their first World Series in 108 years.
1: That was huge.
0: They had not won the World Series since 1908.
1: Yeah.
0: Broke one of the longest streaks ever in the history of sports with the Chicago Cubs winning it all.
1: They had come close a couple times, but this one was the one that got them over the hump. Yeah. It was big for the city.
0: Also, the Olympics were in Brazil. Michael Phelps, the big story there, solidified his legacy as he won now. He brought his career total of 28 medals, 23 gold medals, way beyond any other Olympic athlete in history. He won 5 golds and a silver in that Olympics. Yeah, 28 medals, 23 golds.
1: Yeah, he's the greatest Olympian of all time. I mean, winter, summer, it doesn't matter. He's right there.
0: Number one movie at the box office in 2016 was the sequel to Finding Nemo, Finding Dory.
1: Oh, that was another
0: one. Yeah. I think my favorite Star Wars movie of all time came out in 2016, Rogue One. That's the one Disney got right there.
1: Mm.
0: Rogue One, to me, still, I love watching that one. I'm a huge Star Wars fan, favorite Star Wars movie. Captain America Civil War with Marvel, number 3. Secret Life of Pets.
1: That was a good one.
0: Jungle Book. One that made waves. The first superhero movie, R-rated, Deadpool.
1: Loved it.
0: Yeah,
1: love Deadpool.
0: Yeah, just, you know, maybe that wasn't the Marvel movie for the 10-year-olds.
1: I watched
0: 9 or 10 year olds. They could watch the other ones, not Deadpool.
1: No, Deadpool. I watched Deadpool, show you how times have changed, in Bahrain.
0: Oh, wow.
1: I was over in the Middle East performing for the troops.
0: Yeah.
1: And we watched Deadpool over there. And man, I got to tell you, now look at the conflict that's going on right in that area. So some of the areas where I was in that time, 2016, man, that don't even exist. Those bases have been blown up now.
0: Man. Crazy.
1: It's crazy.
0: All right. Suicide Squad also was number 9 movie, and that led to Harley Quinn being the number 1 Halloween costume that year. So that was
1: Cheeks was out. That went fun. That Halloween was.
0: Debuts of Stranger Things, iconic TV show on Netflix in 2016. Also, This Is Us came out on NBC debut.
1: Loved it.
0: Yeah, The Crown, one of my wife's favorite all-time shows, dropped on Netflix as
1: well.
0: I tried
1: to watch that. I couldn't get into it.
0: I like it because it's historical. I watched the whole thing. I watched all of it.
1: I tried. I really gave it a shot. You got to get it in the first couple episodes if I'm going to be locked in.
0: No, it wasn't about getting it in.
1: Yeah, I got to have some getting it in.
0: I enjoyed The Crown. My wife had, like, watched the whole thing, and then I joined late, but I thought it was really cool. End of an era, American Idol called it quits. So a show that, as we had talked about years prior, it dominated TV ratings, finally ran its course. Now, of course, they rebooted. It's never been nearly as popular as it was.
1: Yeah.
0: That was when they shut it all down on Fox. And Gravity Falls, that's one I used to watch with my kids all the time. They were so upset when that ended. But that was the end of that kids show. Yeah. Five most watched shows Sunday night.

0: 4, top show of the year, Thursday Night Football. So the NFL had now completely taken over. Number 2 show was Big Bang Theory, which was huge. And number 5 was The Walking Dead. All big time in 2016. In music, Cardi B made history as the first female hip-hop artist to score a number 1 hit on the chart since 1998. Cardi B debuted. Huge. Massive. Kanye West checked into a hospital, placed on psychiatric hold
1: for exhaustion and
0: paranoia.
1: Yeah, it was a bad year for Kanye.
0: Yeah, that man.
1: He's had a few bad years.
0: Yeah, he melted down on stage. Remember we had, oh my God, we were giving away tickets. You were at the like the last ticket giveaway.
1: Yeah.
0: And it was like, the Fresno show was like the next day, but he had like meltdown in San Jose, and then we're trying to give away, we were obligated to give away tickets, but everyone's like, is that show's not even going to happen? Yeah. And then it did end up like, we were like, Fresno was like the first date canceled.
1: Canceled. Done. Never did happen. All that work, promoting it, giving away tickets, standing all outside, meeting people. And even when people got up, they were reluctantly taking on like, really?
0: Right.
1: You really think we're going to do something? I was like, hey, man, just be optimistic. Come on. It's going to be all right.
0: There you go. Beyonce's Lemonade album came out that year. Huge year for Justin Bieber. He had the top 2 songs on the Billboard Hot 100. Love Yourself and Sorry. One Dance from Drake was number 3 on that list. Big year for Adele. The song Hello was right up there. Can't Stop This Feeling from Justin Timberlake.
1: Oh, wow.
0: Still an iconic track for now. But there it is, the year, 2016, as part of your boys Greg and Dre 25-year anniversary.
1: New beginnings, man. You know, I wanted my kids turned into an adult, you know, 2016. And the year before that, one of my kids came out the womb. Boy, I was busy, the 15 and 16. Yeah.
0: And it was our 15th anniversary 10 years ago in 2016.
1: And now we're doing 25.
0: Yeah, now we're doing 25. But here's what's up next, though. You heard the stories. Now it's up to DJ Herb to put all this in the mix.
1: Come on,
0: all the bangers from 2016. We're going to give him a full half hour to go wild and crazy. So get ready. We'll launch you into that year musically next on the Greg and Dre Morning Show.
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8: In Visalia, hazards on southbound 99, just north on Avenue 56. Also delays on 6th Avenue, just south on Merritt Drive. And look out for collisions on Avenue 144 onto Route 43. Plus in Fresno, issues on South and Marks Avenue. 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I'm Karina, and that's your Traffic Central Valley.
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9: Here we go. We promised it, and it has arrived. DJ Herb.
10: Time to deliver.
9: On the turntables, ready to fire up the year 2016. We told the stories, now it's about the music. And really, a lot of times when you hear the music, it brings back things. Who are you dating back then?
10: Oh, yeah.

0: doing it in Central Cali. And we're excited to continue the party out there with you in Porterville. We are coming. Porterville, get ready. Eagle Mountain Casino, this afternoon from 4 to 6. Your boys, Greg and Dre.
1: You going to blow a check with me, man?
0: Oh, what, on blackjack? What
1: are we doing? One hand. Let's take a whole check out there. It's Friday. Just get one of your other checks. You probably even cash yet. Go ahead.
0: I don't know if I got one of those.
1: Yeah, we'll find one.
0: We'll see. We're going to have a great time out there. Porterville, you've been such great supporters of the Greg and Dre Morning Show. We could not celebrate 25 years without heading down to Porterville from right here in the Tower District of Fresno. We're going to do it today. We want to meet as many as you can, and we're coming. We're coming prepared. We're bringing tickets to our major bash, the actual 25-year anniversary party, 2 weeks from today.
1: Man.
0: Friday, heading into Memorial Day weekend. We'll be out there with you. Like these mixes with DJ Herb? That's all we're going to be doing all night. This is a grown folks party, taking it all the way back. And if you've been listening for 3 weeks, it goes all the way back to 2001. We're going to do it live out there.
1: Think about it. Last time you and I threw a party at the Rainbow Ballroom, 1,100 people showed up. Remember that?
0: Yeah.
1: 1,100 people showed up the last time you and I. And that was, that was 13, 14 years ago.
0: It was. Yeah, well, that long time. But we're back at it again. And by the way, the Rainbow Bar has been completely redone since that time.
1: Oh, yeah.
0: Absolute 1,000% remodel. If you haven't been out the Rainbow Ballroom, you're going to be in for a shock. It's a beautiful venue, and we're excited to be out there. So 2 weeks from today, but Porterville, we're bringing the tickets. So we're driving down to give you the tickets. It's a free event. We just want you to have a free ticket. We don't want to make a dime off any of you. Not 1 cent. Off any of you listeners, we love you too much. We just want you all to come out and celebrate this amazing 25-year run with your boys, Greg and Dre. We also, first 50 that come out, we're going to give you our commemorative pint glass, and we want you to take a photo with us. Get it up on our photo wall, which is up right now, Q971.com. You might have an old memory picture with us. Put that up. Or create a new one today, Porterville. You'll be in to win 5 tickets to Disneyland. So with that photo you take with us today. So hopefully we're going to see you all out there. You deserve it, Porterville. We made a point. We're going to Porterville, and today's the day. 4 to 6, we'll be out there at Eagle Mountain Casino. I do want to mention one thing. I'll be out at a very special event. That is the Spring Bash Carnival Fun Fair at Woodward Park. This benefits the Avila Cancer Fund. Looking forward to this. That's a great local fund, grassroots movement here. The Avila family has put this together, and they're trying to put all the money back into Central California to families who have a family member struggling with cancer. And they're trying to provide financial resources, even wigs and all kinds of different things, food resources to these families.
1: It's a family operation, man. They put a lot of effort, time, and sweat into it. Yeah. And they're looking for volunteers also to help out.
0: They are. But maybe you're a family in need, you need to go out and get the resources. Free event. But the way they're going to make a few dollars, your donation out there will get the kids a wristband. They have a huge kids zone. It's going to be a beautiful day at the park at Woodward Park. Just buy the wristband. It's basically a donation to the Avila Cancer Fund. You're helping a great cause. And I'm going to be out there as well. This thing starts at noon. Starts at noon, Woodward Park. I really encourage you to go out. Let the kids run around and have a great time. You're helping a great cause. So I hope to see you out there tomorrow. All right, we're not done with DJ Herb. DJ Herb ain't going nowhere. Now we got our Fun Friday mix.
1: Yep.
0: Now we got the latest and greatest coming up next.
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0: Yeah, he threw it back in the mix, the year 2016, and we took it right to the Fun Friday mix today. Thank you, DJ Irv, working so hard. 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
2: What you got, girl? What you
1: got? It was someone writing in, young lady, as a matter of fact, loyal listener to the show. She had said she had listened to her parents when she was younger, still listening to this day, and wrote in because she's recently graduated from college, and she had gotten her first, like, real career, first-time job, and now wants to move out of her parents' house. Now, the offer on the table here is she has a long-distance boyfriend who will soon be wrapping up his college, wants to move here, and the two of them move in. Now, her parents, she knows, are not going to be happy about this situation because they're traditionalists. They don't believe a lady should move out till she is engaged / married. So she was wondering, getting some advice from you is what she wanted. So producer Karina, who got the most likes on their comment today?
3: Yeah, today was MVL Sums says, move out on your own for 1 year. Do not ask your parents for help. If you are able to do it for a full year, then I would say you can have your boyfriend move in. I think people should live together for a while before getting married. You never really know how someone is until you live with them.
1: Actually, I do like that.
3: That's true.
1: Don't move in with the boyfriend right now. As MVL says, go out on your own.
3: Right.
1: You know, or maybe a female roommate, or a couple female roommates. Just not immediately from your house with the boyfriend that's been a long-distance boyfriend. So, I you know what? There you go. That might be a compromise right there. Hey, I'm moving out, but I'm moving out with these two girl roommates. And, yeah, because this boyfriend's got to find his own space. You know what I mean? He's got a lot to still work
2: through. Well, don't come back. Once your ass leaves.
1: That's it. Close
3: Bye.
1: Door.
2: Don't tease me with a good time.
3: Damn.
2: Get on out of here.
1: So you're saying after that 1 year, you're not trying to have him come back?
2: Yeah. No.
3: You can't.
2: I mean, fly.
3: Man.
2: Let the wings flap.
1: You're gone. Give us another one.
3: Andrea Martinez says, this is why the world is the way it is. Your parents have good values and know what is right in the eyes of the Lord. Don't disregard your parents' wishes. Just be honest with them. Don't lie. They will never trust anything you say. Yes, be independent if you want, but don't do it if it's just to move in with a man.
1: I'm with that as well. I don't like the leaving your parents' house to move in with a boyfriend. And this doubles down on that because he's, like, been out of town, boyfriend. How's he even going to... He doesn't even have a job here. Like, for you that wrote in, he doesn't even have a job here. Yes, he's getting his college degree, but he's going to be starting from scratch and living off your dime? I mean, how long is it going to take him to get a job? There's so many wild cards here. I don't like this setup as far as moving in with him at all.
2: Go visit for a couple weeks.
1: And it sounds like, yes, Andrea's coming from the faith background. It very much sounds like your parents are from the faith background. And, you know,
2: well, your parents
1: trying
2: faith,
1: to guide you that way.
2: Your parents' faith is not your faith.
1: True that.
2: You have to kind of pave your own way just because they believe a certain way. You might believe different. Just do the right thing. Maybe it's a visit, you know, and then to kind of see.
1: But just because something's faith-based doesn't mean it's the wrong way to go. That's the other side of it, too, right?
2: Yeah.
1: Just because, that's a faith decision based on faith, it doesn't mean it's the wrong decision. It's just something that guided them to possibly the right decision. All right, let's get one more.
3: And lastly, top fan Nisha.
1: Nisha.
2: Marquee. All right, love Bell for that.
3: Yeah, says, they may be upset, but ultimately, it's your life to live and your decision to make. They may come around the more time they spend with him. Communication is key. Also, make sure he's not trying to move in with you to leech.
1: Well, that's the point I kind of made a minute ago. And I think initially he will be. Now, eventually he could get a job and, you know, do great. But there's some wild cards here, some unanswered questions for you to do this. And I think when you approach your parents with this plan, they're going to be upset two ways. One, based on their faith, they don't like you moving in with a man. And number two, they're going to have these same questions all our listeners are having. Hey, what? He's come from out of town. Where does he work? You know, you're going to get grilled by your parents.
3: Oh, yes, you will.
1: That is not going to be a comfortable situation. But I do wish you the best. I think we did get some great advice here from different perspectives.
2: True that.
1: And different alternatives to consider. So I think the listeners hit a home run with this one today. Thank all of you. And I do want to apologize. I mentioned this yesterday. I'll say it again. We had a issue with our website not properly being able to submit your write-ins to lean on the listener. So we just got hit to this, and apparently it's been going on for a couple of weeks now. So we were not getting your write-ins. So anyone that was attempting to get your write-in in, get back in there. It's all fixed now. We apologize. And please submit for us, because we've been missing those. So Q971.com is where you go. Click on the Lean on the Listener segment, and there the submission page is working again. Our apologies. But please, we want your write-in. We want to address your problem. And just like the great advice we got from our listeners today, they can provide that same energy for you with whatever problem you may have. So Q971.com, secret write-in. Jump on it. We've been missing you. Technical glitch is fixed, okay? All right, 8 o'clock, 2016 was the year. We told some great stories, including Dre's oldest daughter graduated from high school on a personal note. So many things going on in the world, including the presidential election that year, which was so polarizing between Clinton and Trump. Oh, my goodness. That was wild.
2: We're still reeling from that one.
1: Yeah. Things have never been the same.
3: No, exactly.
2: Right about
1: the last
2: that.
1: 10 years, things have the tension that built then has never been the same. But let's go to you, Producer Karina. What were you doing in 2016?
3: 2016. I had to give a lecture to Miss Keisha. My alter ego.
1: Your alter ego had come into play a couple years prior.
3: I had to give her a lecture.
1: Yeah.
3: And let her know.
2: She was too loose?
3: She was a little too loose. So she
2: too loose in the streets. Okay.
3: She needs to get her education. So we went back to school.
1: There you have it.
3: Community college. West Hills, Lemoore.
1: West Hills is where it all started. Went to Fresno State after that.
3: Yes, I did. And we'll get to that year, too.
1: Oh, we will. That's coming up. All right, so good for you. Back, because you had been out working for like 4 years, right?
3: Yeah, and I was just working and didn't know exactly what I wanted to get into. And then finally, I had to make that decision.
1: Look at that. Yeah. So you said, you know what? These aren't career jobs. These are just jobs. I need to find a career. And
2: good for you.
1: Back to school.
2: Some people don't figure that out until they're 40.
1: Yeah,
3: it takes them a while.
2: I need to figure out what I'm going to do.
1: Yeah. Life's a difficult thing, that's for sure. Well, that's great. All right, but you were still holding on to Miss Keisha, though?
3: Yeah, still. She was still there.
1: She was still there. A couple years of Miss Keisha. Look at this.
3: she had to get her education. She was still partying sometimes. Once in a while.
2: Twerking on the table.
3: Exactly.
1: Hey, we're going to be out celebrating 25 years of the Greg and Dre Morning Show. We're so excited. We've marked this date on our calendar because Porterville, we owe it to you. We've had so many loyal listeners down in Porterville for 25 years. We are coming to see you, both of us. We'll be at Eagle Mount Casino this afternoon from 4 to 6. 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We'll put that in your hand. Get there early, though. Only the first 50. And, of course, you can take a photo with both of us. You can then upload to our photo wall and be in to win 5 Disneyland tickets.
2: 5 of them.
1: All that this afternoon in Porterville. We're dying to get down there and see you guys. So hopefully you're going to come on out and see us. One more thing, too. Tomorrow, on Saturday, I'm at a great event. The Spring Bash Carnival Fun Fair at Woodward Park. Now, this is to benefit the Avila Cancer Fund. If you were listening yesterday, right around this time, we had Anna Marie Avila on, who has put this together as a grassroots movement with a lot of family members based on the fact that her husband had gotten cancer. And they were in that situation where they made a little more money than to get, like, the, you know, a lot of the stuff you can get from the government.
2: Benefits and whatnot.
1: But they're not rich. So they're right in that fine zone. A lot of you listening are where there really aren't any benefits for you. That's where this foundation comes in, and they provide some of the food and financial resources for families just like yourself. You've got a family member with cancer. You've got that financial burden. Not a lot of places to turn. That's why the Avila Cancer Fund is here for you. All the money goes back into Central California.
2: Nice.
1: So it's a free event. You might need resources to find out more about this. Go out there. It's a free event. Now, it's also fundraising, and the way they're doing that is get a wristband for your kid. They've put up a huge kids fun zone where the kids go wild. They're going to jump around. They're going to go nuts on a beautiful day at Woodward Park. And if you just buy those wristbands for the kids, that's how they're raising some money. So please come out. This starts at noon. I'm going to be out there as well. You know, I'd love to see you and get behind a great cause like this. And it's a win-win. The kids are going to have a blast on a beautiful day at Woodward Park, and you can be those go towards donations.
2: You know what side of the park you'll be on?
1: That's a great question, Dre. I need to answer that because Woodward Park is rather big. But if you drive, you know, you get in and drive the loop, you'll see
2: it. I'm pretty sure.
1: Yeah, you get in and drive the loop, you're going to see a major event going on. So don't worry about that. All right, well, I know we got to do something else, and we have to celebrate a day that's very important to all of us, which is
3: Mother's Day.
1: Mother's Day. So we got a couple moms with us right now. Producer Karina,
3: yeah.
1: The mom. We got Kimmy who's walked in the studio. Another mom.
2: You mothers.
1: Happy Mother's Day to
3: thank you.
2: Both of you.
1: Ladies,
2: yes.
1: Out here. Mother's Day shout out going out to my mom, who I'm looking forward to spending some time with as well. So happy Mother's Day to my mom,
2: Carolyn.
1: Shout
2: out to my mother, Minister Ann, will be going to church with her on Sunday. Celebrate Mother's Day. And to my wife, wonderful mother to my children as well.
1: Yes. So do not forget all the moms on Mother's Day. Do not forget them coming up on Sunday. And I believe Mexican Mother's Day this year is the same day as Mother's Day right here in the U.S. They actually hit on the same day, May 10th.
2: Yeah, they might as well. Trying to get two gifts.
1: Well,
2: I see you, Kimmy.
3: Give them two gifts.
1: In Mexico, it floats on May 10th. Ours is always like the, second Sunday of May. So
2: you get one from me.
1: All right, we got to say our goodbyes. Kimmy coming up on your radio next. We'll see you in Porterville this afternoon.
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Let's go. Spread them cheese, let me see that. Shake that like you out of control. That thing to your throat gets sore. Bend it on down, put your face on the floor. That to your legs can't stand. High freak.

0: Keeping it going on a fun Friday with Kendrick Lamar on the way, Bruno Mars after that, then Don Toliver and Shoreline Mafia, and also Bad Bunny. And speaking of Bad Bunny, by the way, he is in a FIFA World Cup commercial with Timothy Chalamet and Leo Messi as well. Definitely hilarious to see him just be himself, okay? It's very empowering for Bad Bunny fans to see him just everywhere, literally. Details on it coming up shortly.
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coming out in FIFA World Cup commercials. 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By the way, the World Cup kicks off in June, and I'm excited. Mexico, baby. 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
1: Yo, let's get right to it. So much is happening this weekend on Mother's Day weekend. 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

out Chris Brown. He is going hard on promoting his brand new album, Brown, which is definitely going to be heat. Some of his singles just got released, Obvious being one of them right there we just played. 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Here's Molly.

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0: Q97.1, Greg and Dre Morning Show. Times are tough, so we asked you, what's one expense you're going to be cutting out?
1: I'm getting rid of that damn child support, you know? It's not a necessity right now.
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0: All right, y'all, check it. So tonight is going down at Eagle Mount Casino in Porterville. Greg and Dre are celebrating their 25th anniversary this month, and they're going to be attending. So they're going to be at Eagle Mount Casino tonight from 4 to 6 p.m. So come on now. The first 50 people are going to get a commemorative pint glass. So don't miss out on that. Plus, you'll also get tickets to the Greg and Dre's 25th anniversary party at the Rainbow Ballroom May 22nd. 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And if you take a photo with the guy, you'll be in to win 5 Disneyland tickets, okay? Do you know how big that is? So go to Porterville tonight from 4 to 6 p.m. to go meet the guys from the Greg and Dre Morning Show and take a photo with them, enter to win Disneyland tickets, get hooked up with a free 25th anniversary celebration ticket, and for the first 50 people, get a commemorative pink glass. Go do all that tonight at Eagle Mountain Casino from 4 to 6 p.m.
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Yo, so since so much is happening this weekend for Mother's Day weekend, of course, tonight, Eagle Mount Casino in Porto with Greg and Jerry from 4 to 6 p.m. But tomorrow, mañana, it's going to be the Spring Bash Carnival Fun Fair at

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0: 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Yay! 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

0: to Rapity Rap Central Cali. Thank you for hanging. Midday with Kimmy back next week, 10 a.m. to 2 p.m. per usual on Q97.1. Pero mañana, too, also from 11 a.m. to 2 p.m. I'll be on your radios on a Saturday, so we're going to be able to hang out. But today, don't forget, Greg and Dre are going to be out at Eagle Mountain Casino in Porterville from 4 to 6 p.m. giving away tickets to their 25th anniversary party at the Rainbow Ballroom. The first 50 people, by the way, you guys get a commemorative pink glass. And if you take a photo with the guys, you'll be entered to win 5 Disneyland tickets. That's all happening tonight from 4 to 6 p.m. And mañana, of course, there's going to be the Spring Bash Carnival Fun Fair at Woodward Park. 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Benefiting the Avila Cancer Fund from noon to 6 p.m. And that's mañana. And Sunday, Feliz Dia de las Madres. 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

It's Q97.1. We made it to Friday, besties. Oh my goodness, I am so excited. But hey, kind of not really looking forward to this weekend because I got a whole bunch of laundry to do. So it's not looking real good. But hey, once again, I am so happy that it's Friday. Let's go. It's Q97.1.

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Ludacris with Pull Over right here on Q97.1. Happy Friday, bestie. How is your Friday? I hope it is absolutely amazing. Yeah, tomorrow is the weekend. I know that's right. Here's Big X the Plug and Ella Langley with Hella Nice.

0: bad day. It's just a bad day, not a bad life. Count your blessings. I am so happy that I get to kick it with you on this beautiful Friday. It ain't Friday, baby. It's Friday. Woo-woo! Well, hey, I still got so much more fire music on the way. Don't go anywhere.
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Lonnie and Usher up on your radio. It's Q97.1. Okay, where are all my peeps that got a sweet tooth? Today, we are celebrating National Coconut Cream Pie Day. 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
1: We're talking about things you saw that you wish you hadn't.
2: 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I pictured a nude beach full of young people. But boy, was I wrong. This man was like sitting on a lawn chair, and I had never seen balls touch the sand. They were like down there, and I was like, what in the hell? Oh my God.
1: Would you be able to describe any more of the men?
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0: 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They are over in Porterville right now at Eagle Mountain Casino. 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
5: 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That thing till your throat gets sore. 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